I respect it, because when I hear good shit, it makes me want to go make something, but not make something like what I just heard. That's the only difference. Like, they take the inspiration.

glittering outside. I got nothing on but silver chain, with mouth open wide. I try to catch the

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Pull back, switch pin, low C options. Precious in your new braids. 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

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She doesn't anymore. It's over. It's over. So I want her back.

this life like a chump. 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I respect it, this necklace knows intention. F Babylon, but F me, I want lots. Conflicted, restricted by my conscience. I'll give it all that I got, get me. Conversations get techie. 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But the world could conspire to love on me.

circle the perimeter, them ledges, not limits. 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Anchor arm off the spinach, chop must get finished, chores must be done. Firstborn as in

Talani moto, Toyota, loco. Talani moto, Toyota, loco. Talani moto, Toyota, loco. Talani moto, Toyota, loco. Moto, Toyota, loco. Moto, Toyota, loco.

0: Der nächste Song wird dir präsentiert vom Intravinyl. Deine Sendung für vergessene Klangperlen aus der Vergangenheit. Jeden Samstagmittag von 11 bis 1.
1: It was a large room full of people, all kinds. And they had all arrived at the same building at more or less the same time. And they were all free. 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What is behind that curtain?

It snows but never sticks anymore. 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Watch my smoke in the cold. They rummage purses for IDs. The wind sweep my smoke up the street where beggars huddle for heat from pipe glasses. Snow used to be like sand on a filthy beach. Police lights splash. It's places the past can't reach. Trash pile, dainty feet dance through debris. That white used to have the ladies' rooms neat. Nights full of glee. One bite out that poisonous peach. 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A split on the roof for after hours, you trying to get something.

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0: Last week, he said I was his Instagram and his Snapchat. Like, I was basically his everything. But now I've been on Delivered for 5 hours, and 2 days ago, he let our Snapchat streak die. But I think it's okay, because I saw in Snapchat maps that he was at a diner with his friends, so he must be really busy, like, eating burgers and stuff, because I never really text my friends when I'm, like, eating, and I'm the same as a friend, right, basically. Yeah. And also, I know that he's, like, had so much skateboarding to do recently, which I totally get. Like, you can't really be, like, on your phone and skateboarding at the same time. Like, that's stupid. And also, I know he was thinking of maybe starting a band with, like, 2 of his friends. And I know they've just come back into a town from from Manchester. So, yeah, basically, we're in love. It's fine.
1: Yeah, I think he really likes you.
0: Okay, cool. Nice. I'm just crazy.
1: Yeah, just crazy.
0: Yeah, nice.
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3: Tinnitus.
4: Film 2 mit Singen.

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0: Tinnitus is a common and debilitating condition of noise in the ear or head.
1: Tinnitus.
2: Daniela Lalita mit Aurora.

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1: Debilitating condition, noise in the ear or head.
2: Tinnitus. 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

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Sentence of this court. 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Sentence of this court. 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
0: 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Yeah. 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
1: no.
0: Yeah. Let her know,
1: yeah.
0: Let her know,
1: yeah.
0: Them skin real,
1: yeah.
0: Took the whole pill.

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